Did you know today was National Underground America Day? That's for people that live underground in America. Well, now you know. It's Sabrina Carpenter on KDE.

Did you know that song was about me? Just kidding. Taylor Swift, I Knew You Were Trouble here on KDFM 101.3, 103.9. Now, if you're not a member of our VIP club yet, you need to be. I'll tell you how you can join in a minute if you want to win some Madison Beer tickets.

0: I'm calling it right now. She's going to win Best New Artist at the AMAs later this month. That's Olivia Dean, So Easy to Fall in Love. She's nominated for 7 total AMAs, including Best Female Pop Vocalist. I hope she wins. What's going on? It's Chris Donovan hanging out with you here on KDFM 101.3, 103.9. Now, if you haven't joined our VIP club yet, you should. It's very easy. Just text VIP to 951-676-1013. Then you are in, and then every Monday, except for holidays, we start at 9 a.m. We call the name of a VIP member. If they call us back within 11 minutes, they're going to score the prize. Now, this Monday, we didn't have anyone call us back, and we think that's because everybody's trying to get those Disneyland tickets. But we did have a pair of tickets to Alex Warren. This next coming Monday, we're going to have tickets to go see Madison Beer at the Forum in June. Now, if you want to try to win those or have a chance to win those, make sure you text now, VIP to 951-676-1013, and then listen for your name starting at 9 a.m. on Monday. Call us back within 11 minutes, you're going to score. All right? Hang up. I got music coming up from Matchbox 20 on the way.
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2: Corona, this is on the 15 southbound right before Cahalco Road. We have a crash there. It's out of lanes and on the right shoulder. Emergency crews are on the scene. Watch out for some looky-loo delays from the 91.
3: Currently at 78 degrees, sunny outside, sunny conditions will continue for the rest of the day.
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0: Sean Mendez Stitches here on KDFM. What do they say? Snitches get stitches. But that's not what that song's about. What's up? I'm Chris Donovan, and Mamma Mia's a huge fan of this song. It's Justin Bieber, Daisies on KD.
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0: Katy Perry on KDFM, like I planned it. What's up? It's Chris Donovan here, hanging out with you. And like I was saying, Mamma Mia's Retro Lunch. Now, it happens every day in the noon hour. She takes your requests, plays them back. If you have a shout out, you can text her or call her. If you have a birthday wish, you can do that also. And all while that's happening, right around 12:30, she gives out a gift card to one of the featured restaurants here in Southern California. Now, this week, it's Croft Burger. If you haven't been to the Croft, it's in the Haven City Market in Rancho Cucamonga. Now, they have smash burgers that look amazing. What I'm looking at, though, are the loaded fries. They have this Loco Moco type loaded poutine fries. I am gonna get that and then tear it apart. If you know me, I love Loco Moco. It's a Hawaiian dish. You look it up, you'll love it. But if you want to win your smash burger and poutine fries, listen to Mamma Mia's Retro Lunch all day tomorrow. It's your last chance at that $50 gift card to the Croft.
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3: Colton, this is on the 10 eastbound at the 215. We have a crash there. It's out of lanes and on the right shoulder. CHP is on the scene. Watch for delays from Mount Vernon Avenue.
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Chris Donovan hanging out with you for a little bit longer here on KDFM, and this young lady's up for Artist of the Year. Well, new artist at the AMAs later this month. It's Olivia Dean here on KD.

0: Donovan hanging out with you here on KDFM 101.3, 103.9. 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It's time to check in with my algorithm. Today's National Buttermilk Biscuit Day.
1: Now buttermilk biscuit, here we go.
0: And it's also Dance Like a Chicken Day. Rumors are out there that Disneyland's going to be making a third park here in Southern California. Now, if you're familiar with the area, it would be where the Toy Story parking lot is. That and two expansions, one to California Adventure and the other one to Disneyland. I think we're getting Avatar World, but either way, bring it on, Disney. Let's go. Jeep and Marvel have combined to make an American 250 edition Jeep, which is inspired by Captain America and comes with a Captain America comic book. And yes, the spare tire on the back looks like the shield.
2: On your left.
0: Not sure if you heard the story or not, but a man threw a rock at a monk seal in Hawaii a couple days ago. Well, that's illegal. And the monk seal's name is Lonnie. Guess what? Federal agents arrested him. And happy birthday, George Lucas. He turns 82 today. Without him, there'd be no Star Wars.
3: No!
0: I'm Chris Donovan, and that's what's in my feed.
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5: San Bernardino, this is on the 215 northbound right before Auto Plaza Drive. We have a crash there. It's taking up the right lane. CHP's on the scene. Your drive is starting to slow up from just after the 91. Tomorrow it's going to be sunny and clear with highs of 79 and lows of 57.
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7: So you know that all this week we're giving away Disneyland tickets right here at KDFM, right? 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Kids Bop at the Long Beach Amphitheater September 20th or Kesha at the Forum the Sunday night before Memorial Day? 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And if you want to win $1,000, be listening for the Katie Cash keyword at 9. 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

0: 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More music, more variety. What's going on? I'm Chris Donovan here, but not any longer. I'm going to be taking off. John Tesh will take you through the rest of your evening. Now, I'll be back tomorrow with your last chance at a pair of Daniel Caesar tickets, plus the last day of KD Cash Contest, and we're still giving out 4 packs to Disneyland, so listen for that cue to call. Not to mention, Jeff Pope has Kesha and Kids Bop tickets, and Mamma Mia's got her retro lunch with Croft, and she's giving out tickets to go see Teddy Swims. You want to win any of those things, you need to be listening tomorrow and keep this number handy, 951-676-1013. You're going to need it if you want to call in and win, all right? For more information about everything we do here at KDFM, go to the website kdfm.com. 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Until next time, I'll catch you later.
1: Rancho Cucamonga, 210 eastbound. This is right at Archibald Avenue. We have a crash there. It's taking up the right lane. CHP is on the scene. Your drive is stop and go from just before Mountain Avenue.
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1: Making you better at everything you do, it's the John Tesh Radio Show, intelligence for your life. And now it's time to revisit this age-old question. Is it okay to hit the snooze button on our alarm clock? Because new research suggests it may not be as bad as we once thought. Boy, that goes against everything I've ever heard, right? This is according to a new study from Stockholm University. The study involved putting people in a sleep lab for several days and forcing them to solve math problems every morning. The catch was that on some days, participants were allowed to use their snooze button up to three times, giving them an extra 30 extra minutes of sleep. But on other days, immediately after their alarm went off the first time, the researchers flipped on the lights and presented them with math problems. The result? Across the board, people performed better on cognitive tests when they were allowed to snooze a bit. The researchers explained it this way: if you tend to be very tired in the morning, even half sleeping after hitting snooze can help you feel less groggy when you finally do get up. And it's better than being woken up out of a deep sleep and not fully functioning. In other words, if you know you'll need to do some deep thinking in the morning, this study is telling us it's okay to hit the snooze button.
2: Intelligence for your life.
1: And just ahead, new research confirms what a lot of women have long suspected. When men take over the grocery shopping, households spend more money. The data is convincing, and I'll share it with you next.

0: Here's a headline for you. When men do the grocery shopping, households pay more for it. A National Bureau of Economic Research found that when married men take on the household shopping, they spend about 5% more. Stephanie Johnson is a finance professor at Rice University. She says men tend to be less familiar with prices and deals. They shop faster, and they may not care as much about saving money as women do. And a YouGov survey does back this up. It found that women are consistently more price conscious when it comes to household basics. Women comparison shop and track discounts. When men go to a store, many times they tend to get in and get out, focusing more on speed than prices. Guilty. Consumer expert Paco Underhill is the author of Why We Buy, The Science of Shopping. He says historically, women have shopped for entire households. Men typically shop for themselves, so they don't have the same experience, and men overall have less self-control. But with grocery prices up more than 25% since just 2020, the last thing we need is an extra 5% spending increase. So guys, you and I need to take a cue from the woman in our life and shop like she does to lower our costs.
1: Intelligence for your life.
0: Coming up from our health and wellness files, I have food cures to share with you, the absolute best foods to eat to prevent cancer, reduce your cholesterol, and stay mentally sharp.

0: Directly from our health and wellness files, certain foods can target specific health problems. So here we go with the best things to eat, according to registered dietitian David Grotto, the author of The Best Things You Can Eat. For example, one of the best foods to eat to ward off colon cancer is black beans. They're high in two specific and potent antioxidants that reduce inflammation and destroy abnormal cells. One study found that people who ate beans three times a week were a full 47% less likely to develop colon cancer. For memory loss, eat blueberries. Studies have shown that patients at risk for dementia have improvements in memory when they eat more blueberries. We do here. That's because they contain plant compounds called flavonoids, which reduce inflammation. And inflammation in the brain, as you know, leads to cognitive decline. And then the food cure for high cholesterol is actually two foods. That would be oats and avocado. Oats are loaded with soluble fiber, so they reduce plaque buildup in our arteries and can reduce bad cholesterol. But you also need to raise your good cholesterol. And to do that, eat more avocado. One recent study found that people who added avocado to their diets increased their good cholesterol by 11% in just 1 week.
1: IFYL. The intelligence for your life.
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0: look at the time here, Gabe. It's time for relationship therapist Jeff Gunther's advice. He says there are, quote, small but significant things you and I should know about our partners if we've been dating for 6 months or more.
1: I'm scared.
0: 30 years or more. He says these questions can give couples an intimate picture of what it really is. So see if you know these things about your partner. How long do they need to get ready and head out the door?
1: So my wife is definitely can be as fast as me, if not faster. The worst person in my family is my oldest daughter, but my wife can be ready in under 10 minutes, or she could need a whole, 45. Depends.
0: Wow. That's an interesting
1: Depends
0: answer.
1: On the situation. Depends on where we're going.
0: What family member triggers you the most?
1: I think for everybody in our family, my oldest daughter, who's a teenager, triggers us the most.
0: That's two for her.
1: Uh-huh.
0: What will instantly make your partner laugh?
1: A quick sideways glance from across the table in a crowded room.
0: Really?
1: I
0: think it's when somebody trips and falls.
1: Oh,
0: no?
1: Yeah,
0: no?
1: Like slapstick?
0: Slapstick.
1: Yeah. But my wife likes slapstick. Your wife doesn't like slapstick.
0: No. I'm a big fan. And then you need to know what their biggest insecurity is.
1: There is a 0% chance I'm going to say that on the radio.
0: All right, folks, there you go. How long do they need to get ready and get head out the door? What family member triggers them the most? What will instantly make them laugh? And what's their biggest insecurity?

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0: Get ready to add years to your life and to have a happier life. Growing research is telling us this is as simple as walking next door and talking to your neighbors. That's it. A new Pew Research survey found that half of us don't even know our neighbors' names right now. And if you do know a neighbor's name and wave when you see them, most adults say they rarely ever hang out and talk to their neighbors. Researchers say this could be a problem considering all the studies that show a stronger social circle helps us have a deeper sense of well-being and a happier mood. Plus, when your social circle includes neighbors, sociologist Eric Kleinberg says you're significantly more likely to survive health emergencies and natural disasters. Also, check this out. According to new research from Yale, tightly knit neighborhoods are associated with lower rates of gun violence compared to blocks where residents rarely ever interact. The headline again here, if you want to live a longer and happier life, the research suggests it could be as simple as walking next door and talking to your neighbor.
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1: I gotta tell you, I was just talking to my wife, Connie, about this, about rejoicing more often. And then I see this this piece of intelligence. I'm John Tesh, and this is a way to lengthen your life that doesn't include exercise or seeing your doctor. It's just be grateful. So we've talked about it before. Gratitude has been linked to a bunch of health benefits, from greater life satisfaction to a lower risk of depression. But now, new research from Harvard, it digs deeper and connects it to longevity. So follow me here. The study they put together followed 50,000 older female nurses with an average age of 79. They found that those who expressed the strongest feelings of gratitude, they had 30% lower risk of premature death. And that was true even when scientists factored in things like income and health history. So how do you get more grateful and extend your life? Well, it really is a muscle. You have to work on it, I believe. But here's the advice from the Harvard researchers. First, focus on the small things. Research shows that being grateful for everyday things like a really good cup of coffee or a small act of kindness like a thank you from a coworker has an outsized impact on our happiness. Also, practice paying it forward anytime you can. Look for daily opportunities to tell the people around you why you're grateful for them, because people who regularly recognize and express gratitude tend to be the happiest. And don't forget to rejoice. Just rejoice.
2: Intelligence for your life.
1: And coming up, ER doctors are saying a lot of the emergencies they treat aren't random. They're preventable. In a moment, I'll share the scenarios they see over and over again and teach you how to make sure you're not next.

0: emergency room doctors say the cases that haunt them most aren't freak accidents. They're the ones that didn't have to happen. Dr. Evelyn Huang is an ER physician at Orlando Health. She says one of the most common scenarios is patients who ignore a symptom for months, like a persistent stomach ache or a cough that just won't go away. People tend to brush off their symptoms until it becomes something dangerous. So her message is, when your baseline health changes, get it checked. Another common reason people go to the ER is falls. Dr. Jordan Wagner is an emergency physician. He says ladder falls are among the most frequent ER visits he sees. Often just one story up. That's enough to cause fractures or serious head injuries. And then temperature extremes send more people to the ER than you might realize. Hypothermia is sneakiest in the fall and spring when people underestimate how fast the weather can shift. They sweat on the trail, their clothing gets damp, temperatures drop, and their body can't handle it. Heat is just as dangerous. The critical warning sign for heat stroke is any neurological symptom like confusion or disorientation. That is a medical emergency. The common thread in all of this, it's all preventable.
1: Intelligence for your life.
0: Just ahead, if you want to get a job or a raise, I'm going to tell you which language to learn to give your career a boost. And this is a surprise. Stand by.

0: way.
1: Alrighty, here's a way to improve your chances of landing a job and boost your earning potential. Learn a foreign language, specifically German. What? Researchers from the Wharton School of Business found that learning a second or third language will increase your income. For example, members of the U.S. military can earn up to $1,000 more a month if they're proficient in a second language. And employers like the CIA and the FBI, they pay a premium for multilingual workers. In fact, if you want to work in business or law, knowing a foreign language can make you more hireable, especially if you speak Chinese or Japanese. But as far as non-Asian languages, studies have found that people fluent in German get twice the salary bump as those who speak other languages. Why? After Russian, German is the most widely spoken language in Europe. I had no idea. And aside from the U.S. and China, Germany is the number one export nation in the world. That's why a lot of countries are encouraging their citizens to learn German. So if you've been thinking about learning a new language, you may want to try German. And because English is a Germanic language, you may find it easier than you think.
2: Intelligence for your life. It's free, you know.
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13: For all the times that you rain on my parade, and all the clubs you get in using my name. You think you broke my heart, oh girl, for goodness sake.

0: all my friends who might be losing their hair, here's a trick to not only boost your energy, but make your hair look thicker, so you can have all kinds of thick hair all over you, and then also you'll be energized. You put a couple, see how I sort of bottom lined that?
1: Yeah.
0: You put a couple of drops of peppermint oil in your shampoo. Hair restoration surgeon Robert Doran says the peppermint tightens follicles, making hair stand up more so it appears fuller. It'll also make your scalp tingly, which is energizing. Plus, the scent activates the limbic system, which controls emotions, motivation, and behavior. I mean, all those guys like on Fox Sports, they got their hair that stands straight up, so they don't need this. What's it, Howie Long, that guy?
2: But put a lot of gel in there.
0: Yeah, you see, you just need peppermint now.
2: Yeah, it's a look for the former athlete. I've never added peppermint oil to my shampoo, but I have had peppermint and tea tree oil shampoo before.
0: Yeah, tingly.
2: And it is super tingly, and to be honest with you, I love it. It's fantastic. I would absolutely recommend it. I would do it.
0: Yeah. Make your hair look thicker. Get some more energy. Put some drops of peppermint oil that you can get on Amazon in your shampoo.
2: But it's cold. Like, you feel cold.
0: Okay. Yeah, I can take that.

0: More music, more variety.
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2: Hi, I'm Chapel Roan.
3: This is Maroon 5.
4: And when the daylight comes, I'll have to go. But tonight I'm gonna hold you so close.
0: KDFM. Ooh.

0: like this is perfection.
1: No fighting,
0: no fighting, no fighting, no fighting.
2: More music, more variety.
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2: KDFF.

0: I love this. I'm doing this right now. Next time a problem arises, I want you to pretend you're a superhero. This is according to Dr. Jane McGonigal, a performance studies expert. She says, thinking like a superhero will make your mindset more determined and optimistic, because when we're faced with real-life problems, we think of them as roadblocks, and it's more difficult to push through them. So here's what Dr. McGonigal recommends. She says, when you need more inner strength, take 2 minutes to jot down the qualities of your favorite superheroes. Their sense of justice, kindness to strangers, courage. Then tuck that list in your wallet. It works because when we're asked to consider the positive traits of a particular group, we naturally compare ourselves to the group and end up listing our own positive traits. And research from NYU and MIT found that people who made superhero lists were more courageous, outgoing, and unselfish afterward. For example, after making superhero lists, when people were asked to sign up to be a youth tutor, twice as many people signed up.
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1: Get ready to move from the place you are right now in your life to the place you were meant to be. It's Intelligence for Life. My name is John Tesh, learning right along with you. And you know eating almonds is healthy. I talk about it all the time. But did you know smelling almonds can help when you're in pain? Listen to this. In a study in the Journal of Behavior Medicine, researchers had people plunge their hands into water so hot that it was painful, and they had to keep their hands in the hot water for as long as possible while different scents were wafted in the room. Wow. Well, almond extract was the scent that helped them feel the least amount of pain, and it also improved their mood. The researchers say the scent of almond oil could make patients more comfortable after surgery. It's because positive emotions like feeling calm and safe can minimize pain. That's the way, it's the same pathway. And an almond scent triggers that positive emotional response. It's worth a try.
2: Intelligence for your life. It's free, you know.
1: Coming up is a new way to make money doing simple tasks. It's the latest side hustle, and I'll tell you how it works next.

0: So what if you could get paid to do your own chores? We're talking about making your bed, washing dishes, folding laundry, the everyday stuff on your to-do list. Some people are turning it into a paycheck. It's part of a growing wave of gig workers being paid to record themselves doing routine tasks, all to help train artificial intelligence. The ultimate goal is to teach future robots how to move, react, and handle real-world chores. Creepy. Some workers wear headsets and motion tracking bands while they do things like watering plants or cleaning up. Each task needs to be 2 to 15 minutes long, and a couple of hours of footage can earn around $80. The Wall Street Journal says a lot of laid-off white-collar professionals are now training AI too, like lawyers, astronomers, journalists, and even poets, and those specialists can earn hundreds of dollars an hour. DoorDash is one of the companies paying people to do chores. Their new app is called Tasks, and people can accept assignments like recording themselves folding clothing or speaking a foreign language. The pay rate is based on the complexity and the effort involved. So yes, you might finally get paid to do the dishes until a robot takes over and does them for you.
1: Intelligence for your life.
0: And coming up, I'll tell you how offices are trying to lure workers back into the office with better lighting.

0: So now that companies want people back in the office, many of them are trying to make the office environment nicer and more welcoming by changing the lighting. According to the Wall Street Journal, harsh fluorescents are out, and they're being replaced by adjustable LED bulbs that can offer different color temperatures and intensities. For example, some companies are using circadian lighting that shifts in color and brightness throughout the day to sync up with your body's internal clock. This is great. So in the morning, it'll be warmer tones and cooler tones in the afternoon to keep you sharp after lunch, because cooler colors are better for cognitive tasks and concentration. Some workplaces are installing faux skylights that actually show a virtual sun and moon. And some companies let workers customize the lighting in their private spaces or conference rooms with the push of a button. It can be adjusted for mood, focus, or even better Zoom lighting. I have this in my studio. If your office doesn't have new fancy lighting, you can fake your own by bringing in a desk lamp and using a bulb like Philips Daylight Deluxe. And when you feel your energy fading, turn it on. It can trick your body into feeling more energized.
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0: pillows all over the place. I got pillows, so many pillows on my couch sometimes I can't even sit down because there's pillows on the couch. So what I'm going to do, and I knock them all off when it's time to watch a game or a movie or something, I'm knocking all the pillows on the floor. And now I know that in the rebuilding of the living room, in the remaking of the bed, all that pillow fluffing is going to be good for my stress levels.
1: You have any idea what would happen to me if I put the pillows on the floor?
0: Oh my gosh, I can't.
1: I mean, there's cameras in the house. I mean, my wife would send them to me in slow motion. Watch them bouncing off.
0: If she saw them on the floor, she would go to the footage to figure out who put them on the floor.
1: Then
0: you'd get in trouble for it. But I'm going to tell you right now.
1: Facial recognition.
0: This is why I don't have cameras inside my house. Yeah. I just tell my wife the kids put the pillows on the floor, and I get away with it.
1: There it is.

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0: Well, look at this. You can now get a degree in media influence, also known as an influencer major. The University of Texas says the program Digital Media Influence combines the art of content creation with the science of audience psychology. Another school, Arkansas Tech, introduced a Bachelor of Arts in Digital Content Creation last fall. It may seem ridiculous if all you know of influencers is somebody doing a Get Ready With Me reel, but the creator market is projected to be a nearly $500 billion industry in the next 3 years. $500 billion. This is according to estimates by Goldman Sachs. And the number of content creators is expected to grow by up to 20% every year for the next 5 years. So it's essential for aspiring influencers to know how to stand out and know how to make money. UTSA's undergraduate degree is designed to help influencer students build real, sustainable careers. Amazing.
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1: 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Here's a great conversation starter for you and the younger people in your life. First, Gen Z came for our skinny jeans, and then they said anybody wearing no-show socks was old. And now, apparently, they're judging our email addresses. What do you think, Gen Z? Is this happening? The latest sign that you're old is having a Gmail account with your actual name, like johntesh@gmail.com. On Reddit, people are sharing anecdotes from work in which their Gen Z coworkers are calling them out for using their first and last name and their email address. What are we supposed to do? Well, they say if you were able to secure your actual name with no additional letters or numbers, it means you were around when Gmail first started. I guess you're saying we're old. Even worse, Gen Z thinks you're really old if you have an Earthlink email address or AOL. I'd have to agree with that.
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1: Coming up, everybody tells us stop eating processed food, but one registered dietitian says not all processed food is bad for us. In a moment, we'll have her advice on what to eat and what to skip. Stand by.

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0: course, we've all been told to stop eating processed food. So does this include Greek yogurt? What about canned beans and frozen vegetables? Because they're all processed foods. Well, Shyla Cardigan is a registered dietitian, and she says that blanket advice is one of the most oversimplified nutrition messages out there, and the distinction matters. The NOVA classification system is the gold standard for categorizing food processing, and it breaks down into four levels. Group one is unprocessed or minimally processed foods, so fresh fruits, vegetables, eggs, meat, and pasteurized milk. Group two covers culinary ingredients like oils, butter, and salt. Group three includes canned vegetables, fresh breads, and sardines. And group four is ultra-processed. And those are the foods you should be concerned about. It includes sodas, high-fat snack foods, and packaged desserts loaded with artificial colors and flavors. The problem here is that most people lump all four groups together. Rolled oats are processed, canned fish is processed, chopped packaged vegetables are processed, but none of that makes them unhealthy. In fact, processing is often what makes nutritious food accessible and affordable. So the real message should be limit ultra-processed foods like chips, sodas, and fast food. But do not vilify the frozen blueberries.
1: Now that's intelligence for your life.
0: All righty, coming up, the latest travel trend isn't about going somewhere new. It's about going back in time. I'll tell you why nostalgia travel is booming right now.

0: Here's a travel trend that's gaining steam, nostalgia travel. This comes from Globe Trender, a travel trend forecasting agency. They say as millennials enter middle age, they're revisiting the holidays they loved as children. And not only will people be returning to the places where they spent summer vacations as kids, the researchers expect to see more people going to adult summer camps. The experts say this is an indicator that people want a break from uncertainty and are seeking out retreats that bring the comfort of their childhoods. Makes so much sense. Psychologist Dr. Oliver James says, as adults, returning to places you remember from childhood reduces stress. And feeling at home somewhere away from home can be very powerful and positive. And if those millennials are parents, they're recreating their own childhood family vacations. Listen, 70% of millennials will take their own family to the places where they went as a kid, and that's a fact. There it is, nostalgia travel.
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0: Jacob, do you know how to make banana bread?
1: Not really. I mean, ish. Yeah, you just take the mushy bananas and you put it into bread.
0: There it is. Okay, so according to the journal Frontiers in Public Health, if you want a simple way to improve your mood, you just need to bake some banana bread. They found that the taste of something sweet and fruity, especially banana bread, stimulates the brain region that can boost your mood in as little as 5 minutes.
1: I mean, I tell you this, I've never been unhappy while having banana bread. I do love a good banana bread. So it makes sense. It's just I have in trying to be healthier. You know, normally the key to banana bread is you let your bananas get brown, and then you use instead of throwing them out, you use those overripe bananas for banana bread. Huh? But I have started taking the bananas before they're fully brown, putting them in the freezer, and I use them for smoothies. So I'm cutting out my banana bread potential. And what this is telling me is I need to re-embrace the banana bread.
0: Don't cut out your banana bread potential, ladies and gentlemen. Please don't do it.

0: So to have a healthy work-life balance, we always hear that we need to set boundaries, right? But what exactly does that mean? Well, according to workplace consultant Joe Robinson, who wrote the book Work Smarter, Live Better, a very popular book, the most obvious boundary involves making sure you separate your work life from your home life, like not working on vacation or weekends. But here's another type of boundary Robinson recommends setting, a barking boundary. That's where you give yourself permission to complain or bark about a problem for a limited time before letting it go and moving on. The name comes from how most dogs behave when a stranger walks by. You know, they likely bark like crazy for a few minutes and then go right back to playing or napping as if nothing ever happened. Unfortunately, Robinson says most people don't do this. Instead, we ruminate. We think about how we could have handled problems differently. And if thoughts fester like that for days or even weeks, it can cause chronic stress, raise your risk for burnout. Meaning, one of the best things you can do for your mental health, especially at work, is to learn how to bark like a dog about problems for a minute or two, and then just let them go.
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2: 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And if you want to win $1,000, be listening for the Katie Cash keyword at 9. 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
1: I want to share a great piece from our Intelligence for Your Relationship files. Here's a benefit to marriage you may not have considered. John Tesh with you. Married people get more sleep than single people. A study from the CDC finding that 67% of married people get the recommended 7 hours of sleep each night. That's 11 to 15% more than people who have never been married or are divorced. Why would married folks get better sleep? Well, part of it, say the experts, is simply knowing somebody is there and has your back if you need help, which reduces stress. There's a feeling of safety and security that comes from having someone else in the room when you, at night, sleeping, are the most vulnerable.
2: Intelligence for your life.
1: Just ahead, brain researchers say making your daily life a little harder could actually protect your cognitive function as you age. It's called friction maxing, and I'll share the science behind it next.

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0: don't you know that modern life has never been easier? From instant answers on Google to AI-written emails, food delivered to your door. And that might be a problem for your brain, according to researchers who say frictionless living could be slowly chipping away at our cognitive skills because of the things we don't have to do anymore. Because things like learning and memory and focus are use it or lose it. The brain needs to practice those skills to maintain them. Neuroscientist Lila Landowski puts it this way. Letting technology think for you is like having a personal trainer lift the weights for you. And the research is proving this because a study from Columbia University found that people who rely on Google for answers have lower rates of recall. And heavy AI use leads to measurable reductions in critical thinking skills. What's the fix? It's being called friction maxing, which is when you deliberately do things that are inconvenient, like cooking instead of ordering food to be delivered, or driving somewhere without using GPS. Ooh. Or even having a face-to-face conversation with a friend instead of texting. Not only will you improve your brain health, you'll add more meaning right back into your life.
1: Now that's intelligence for your life.
0: And coming up, I'll share the one simple trick restaurants use to get us to eat faster, drink more, and spend more. Don't miss this, and it'll be a conversation starter.

0: Dave, I think you will agree that I like doing this. I think you do, too, because I just saw you in a different location moments ago. Cognitive neuroscientist Tali Sherow says, if you need a creative breakthrough at work, move to a different location.
1: Oh, yeah.
0: If you change your environment just in a very simple way, like getting away from your desk to work in the kitchen or go for a walk and become more creative. However, the creativity boost that you get from simply changing your environment, it only lasts about 6 minutes, so you're going to be traveling a lot.
2: So, look, again, these are just little hacks to help you break out of the routine. This is why sometimes I'll just randomly decide I'll leave early and go to where my to a coffee shop by my kid's school and do a little bit of work there.
0: I love that.
2: Yeah.
0: Everybody loves that.
2: Yeah, because it just sort of, it gets me out of the stress of worrying about when I have to leave, and then it also gets me in a new environment. I get a little bit of work done with a little bit more of this, you know, environment change. And again, it's a hack. It's not like all of a sudden you're going to go from, man, I can't figure anything out today, to you're writing Shakespearean level sonnets. That's not how it works. It just, if you need a little breakthrough, a little change of scenery is super helpful.
0: Didn't they used to kick us out of coffee shops if we stayed too long using the internet?
2: Yes.
0: Then they finally gave up, right?
2: They finally found out that the longer you were there, the more likely you are to purchase a second drink, and that was cheaper than new customer acquisitions. They started letting people do
0: it. Know some people in my coffee shop who are not getting that second drink. They're in there for hours.
2: Okay.
0: Right? There's a guy who's negotiating contracts while pacing inside the store.
2: Let's find out. Let's tell Howard Schultz about that.
0: Oh, he's the guy that owns Starbucks.
2: Yeah.
0: Okay. I got
3: it. Here's another $1,000 winner of Katie Cash.
4: 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Hey, awesome. Thank you so much. Hey, this is Matt, and I just won $1,000.
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right, folks, from our workplace files, if you're looking for a new job, there's a resume mistake that could be the reason you never get called for an interview. It's not having an address or even a city listed on your resume. Job search coach Ashley Watkins Thomas says, quote, "When you intentionally leave pertinent information off your documents, we know you're hiding something. And it usually signals that you don't live in the area, even though you're applying for hybrid or on-site work." And she says, don't bother trying to fake it with a P.O. box in your desired location. Coach Thomas says, an employer can find out your location through a background check, and you'll come across as dishonest. It's better to be upfront where you live, and you could even be eligible for relocation benefits. Just say at the top of your resume or cover letter, willing to relocate by August, for example.

0: 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You wonder who's in the knitting circle these days? Well, guess what? It's not just your granny and great aunt. It's millennials. Yeah, huge trend. The Craft Yarn Council found that 53% of people surveyed ages 18 to 34 say they crochet or knit every day. And it's not just a female thing. Men are into it too. It's all because of the recent research showing how relaxing it can be. Knitting and crocheting can induce a relaxed state similar to meditation and yoga.
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1: Oh, it's beautiful. But wait a minute, isn't this...
0: Yeah, yes it is.
1: But I thought the old lady dropped it into the ocean in the air.
0: Well, baby, I went down and got it for you.
1: Aw, you shouldn't have.

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Hey.

She'll be all right. 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
3: 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And if you want to win $1,000, be listening for the Katie Cash keyword at 9. 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
2: Oh,

Jeff Pope with you. Happy Friday. Also, National Pizza Party Day, so hopefully, if you're a teacher, you planned accordingly for this party for this Friday. Good morning. I don't

0: Chocolates of May. Hey, National Chocolate Chip Day. Take full advantage of that. And also today, National Bike to Work Day. And coincidentally, it's also Get Honked At by Angry Motorists While You Bike to Work Day. All right. Final day of Katie Cash. This is it. $1,000 on the line. So I got your Katie Cash keyword coming up a little bit later, 9 o'clock. Final day to get the hookup Disneyland tickets. Got a four-pack. We're trying to work out a deal where we might have them for next week as well, but nothing's been confirmed. But I can tell you, today could be your last day. Get your four-pack of tickets to Happiest Place on Earth, so be listening for that. And then I know next hour, your chance to pick your prize, either Kids Bop at the Long Beach Amphitheater September 20th or Kesha at the Forum the Sunday before Memorial Day. So there's a lot going on. I know later on this hour, are divorcing couples debating on who gets the Netflix password and signs you might be an alcoholic? This might be the weirdest sign, actually. I've got that coming up in the weird news. Oh, and coming up in just a couple of minutes.
1: The Jeff Pope Show.
0: So why did you propose, or I should say, why did you postpone your wedding? And were your relatives upset? Were they inconvenienced? Find out why this future bride has gone viral. And would you have postponed your wedding for the exact same reason? I've got that coming up in minutes right here on KDFF.
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3: A work zone in Ontario should slowly be picking up at the moment on the 10 westbound connector to the 15 north. That connecting roadway is shut down for now, but once again should be reopening soon. And in Cabazon, 10 westbound before Main Street, we have a stalled semi in your right lane.
4: Inland Empire weather, partly cloudy today. Highs around 82 in San Bernardino, 81 in Hemet, and 81 in Loma Linda.
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1: Katie FM, good morning.
2: Good morning, good morning, Jeff. How you doing?
1: Oh, I'm doing fantastic. And what can I do for you on a Friday morning?
2: Today is my son's birthday. Can you say happy birthday to Rigo, please? He's right next to me.
1: Absolutely. How old is he?
2: Today is his 18th birthday.
1: Yeah! He's a freaking adult! Which means if he doesn't want to go to school, he doesn't have to go to school today. I shouldn't have said that, should I? That was wrong. That was wrong on my part. I shouldn't have said that. No. Happy birthday. No, happy birthday, Regal.
3: Thank you. I appreciate it.
1: So since your mom and I have decided you are going to school today on your 18th birthday, what school do you go to?
3: Citrus High School.
1: Nice. Citrus High School. All right, Regal. Happy birthday. Remember the big deal? You turn 18. That was the whole story. Oh, man. You don't even have to go to school. And if you did, you could just write your own note. Was that real? Did that, really ever happen?

Stuff up with you. Happy Friday! All right, so about an hour away, you get to pick your prize. Kids Bop, Long Beach Amphitheater, September 20th, or Kesh at the Forum, May 24th. All good things are happening. There's Katie Cash, final day to win $1,000. Giving you the Katie Cash keyword at 9 o'clock. And, oh yeah, Disneyland! Get ready for a family four-pack of those on the way. I gotta get to this because this has gone viral. So I have to ask, okay, why did you postpone your wedding? And were your guests, were your relatives, were they really angry with your decision? So this woman has gone viral in her 30s, and she planned on getting married last weekend. And she ordered this expensive dress, about $1,600, and she's getting married, I want to think, in Indiana. Now, the dress is coming up from Florida. She makes this order around April the 2nd. Again, she's supposed to be married last weekend. And she sees, as she's following the dress, it's making its way up from Florida. And for whatever reason, she loses contact. And now we're like days away from the wedding. No dress. Folks are arriving, like flying in from out of the country, here to watch her get married. And about 2 days before the wedding, she's like, that's it. I don't have a dress. There's no wedding. Oh, no wedding. And so she basically postpones and said, as soon as the dress arrives, we'll reschedule. I'm looking for the end of summertime. And now, here's the thing. So she got relatives who flew in, and they're not happy with her decision to postpone this wedding because her expensive wedding dress did not arrive. In fact, it still hasn't arrived. And we're almost a couple days after she postponed the wedding. Meanwhile, folks are like, hey, she's the bride. It's her day. Like, if my wife's dress wasn't ready, whatever, and she came up to me the night before, 2 days before, I don't think we should get married. I'd like to postpone. I'm just, hey, it's your day, honey. If you're not comfortable, we'll move it on. Well, what about our guests? Pfft, I'm not marrying the guests. I'm marrying you. If you're not happy, let's move it. So this woman's dress did not arrive, still hasn't arrived. She postponed the wedding, and there's some relatives who are bitter, so there's some guests who are not happy. I just want to, okay, for you, why did you postpone your wedding and were your relatives unhappy? Like, who gave you a hard time because you had to postpone your wedding? 951-676-1013. Give me a call, give me a text. Chat with you coming up in minutes right here in KDFF.

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3: 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We push and pull like a magnet. Yeah.

0: FM. Happy Friday. Just going over, okay, why did you postpone your wedding and were guests upset? So the woman's gone viral in Indiana. She was supposed to be married this past weekend, except her $1,600 wedding dress that she ordered from a firm in Florida hadn't arrived yet, and she wasn't about to just get married in any dress. So, nope, canceled it. No, postponed it with 2 days remaining. 2 days remaining, and this after folks had already flown in and get ready for the wedding. She's going to schedule for later on in the summertime. I remember wife and I, this is years ago, like had the Saturday blocked, supposed to go to one of her employees' wedding or something like that. And I was very happy. My wife said, yeah, wedding plans are off. What are the wedding plans off? Oh, they broke up. That's too bad when you break up 2 days before the wedding. Good morning to you.
1: Our officiant got arrested like 2 days before the wedding. I thought my cousin was joking when she texted me, you need a backup priest ASAP. We ended up postponing for 3 months. And honestly, the replacement guy looked 19 and he kept calling me bro.
0: That is great. Something happened to the officiant. He hired a teenager. I now pronounce you husband and bride, bro. Whatever.

bonus of the week. Can divorcing couples debate on who gets the Netflix password? And this might be the weirdest sign that you're an alcoholic. And I will apologize in advance for the joke that will follow. And that's next.

0: It's time for the Daily Fail.
1: Oops, that's not what was supposed to be played. I guess I win the Daily Fail for this morning.
2: Okay, this is all weird news.
3: I just got some really weird news.
4: That is weird.
1: Hey, happy Friday to you. All right, see, live and local. That stuff happens all the time. All right, starting off. Now, I don't know if you've been through a divorce. I don't know what was negotiated on your behalf. You had lawyers involved. But apparently, divorcing couples can now debate on who gets the Netflix password. I'm not even making this up. You would imagine some relationships obviously start with Netflix and chill, and now relationships can end with divorce attorneys debating on who continues to Netflix and chill on their own. Newsweek just did an article on a 33-year-old woman who got divorced a little while ago and had an interesting response when a judge asked her what she wanted in the final settlement. She said, quote, "All I want is the car, the dog, and his Netflix password." And it was actually written in the official divorce agreement. Although I'd be like, man, she basically wants it all. The car, the dog, and the Netflix password. Right. All right. Meanwhile, the food portion of the weird news. You know how they say honey never expires? They apparently mean it, because some honey was found in a 3,000-year-old ancient Egyptian tomb, and it is still safe to eat. I wonder if these archaeologists that got into the tomb, and there's the one guy there with his pinky. Here, let me try some of this honey. Okay, now we knocked out the food portion. Let's get to the drink portion of the weird news. This might be the weirdest sign that you're an alcoholic. A Michigan woman was caught drinking wine at a liquor store, wine that she had not purchased. She literally went up to one of the shelves, grabbed a bottle, popped it, was drinking. Well, anyway, they chased her out of there and told her not to come back. Except she didn't listen. She returned the very next day and grabbed a bottle of Chardonnay. Now, employees called police, who arrested the woman for trespassing, but they couldn't find the bottle of Chardonnay. Like, where'd he go? And then they took her to jail. Oh, they found the pilfered tipple had been hidden inside an unnamed bodily orifice. Ugh. Now, that's what I call wine in a box.
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1: Corona, we still have our eyes set on a stalled vehicle on your center divider, 91 westbound after McKinley Street, and it remains a bit slow from Magnolia. And Cabezon, a stalled semi continues to block your right lane, 10 westbound before Main Street.
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just want to give you the heads up. All westbound lanes of the 60 in Moval will be closed at World Logistics Center Parkway from 8 o'clock tonight until Monday morning. So plan accordingly. Westbound 60 there in Moval. All those lanes are going to be closed. All right.

0: counting down your tickets to Disneyland. Is this the final day? We're still working on a plan to make it happen for next week, but just be ready. Four-pack could be happening. Also, your last day to win $1,000 in Katie Cash. Brand new Katie Cash keyword coming up at 9 o'clock. I really would like you to win $1,000. You know, because gas ain't going to pay for itself. And then coming up with the Brain Buster question. Oh, let me tease this. If you have teens, have them nearby you when I ask the question at 7:30. Could either get you Kids Bop tickets or Kesha at the Forum for May 24th, which is the Sunday before Memorial Day. So it's kind of like it's a Saturday night. All right. I got to get to this first. This is very important. If the police ask the woman when she's due and you don't want to go to jail, it is best that you let her answer that question.
1: It's time for the Daily Fail.
0: All right. Let me just say, if you and your partner in life are on a crime spree, you got to get your story straight, and that includes pregnancy due dates. Let's go to South Carolina, where a couple was recently pulled over, and they're acting a little nervous. Yeah, the man in the driver's seat had a pregnant woman in the passenger seat. In fact, the man even said, she's pregnant. I don't know what that has to do with stopping a car for apparently, you know, committing a violation. So when the dude mentioned that his passenger was pregnant, the deputy who pulled him over asked about a due date. The couple gave conflicting responses. Basically, she said that she's due in September, and he threw out January, like they answered at the same time. That's odd, thought the deputy. Like, that's not even close. She said September, and he said, I need you two to get out of the vehicle. So they both get out of the vehicle. At this point, the woman thought the cops were getting a little suspicious, so she makes a run for it. And in the process, a bunch of drugs fell from her fake belly. You see, she wasn't pregnant. She was simply wearing a fake rubber belly to hide drugs. And since the boyfriend couldn't get his story straight and came up with some wrong answer on a pregnancy due date, that's when the jig was up. And she decided to make a run for it, and then that ruined everything because drugs fell out of her fake belly. I guess you could say she gave birth to over 1,500 grams of cocaine and they were both arrested.
1: Here's another $1,000 winner of Katie Cash.
2: Yeah, wow, that's awesome. Awesome. That's so awesome. Thank you. Hey, this is Damien. I just won $1,000 for 103.9. Woohoo!
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4: A vehicle fire up in Big River still has your right shoulder blocked off on the 62 eastbound at Rio Meso Drive and causing spectator slowing. And in Cabezon, a stalled semi remains in the right lane waiting for a tow 10 westbound before you hit Main Street.
0: When she says Cabezon, she meant Cabezon.
5: Inland Empire weather, partly cloudy today. Highs around 82 in San Bernardino, 81 in Hemet, and 81 in Loma Linda.
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0: It's time for the Jeff Pope Brain Buster.
1: All right, it is time for you to get the hookup. Pick your prize this morning. You get the question right, either Kids Bop at the Long Beach Amphitheater September 20th or Kesha at the Forum May 24th. That is the Sunday before Memorial Day, so you can treat it like it's a Saturday night, basically. If you can get this question, it involved 200 parents with teenagers. Uh-oh. All right, it was a simple question. The parents were asked, okay, what is the easiest way to embarrass your teenager? The easiest way to embarrass your teacher. What do you think was the number one? Did I say teacher? No, the easiest way to embarrass your teenager. What do you think was the number one answer? Do you think you know? 951-676-1013. Gonna survey about 200 parents with teens. And they were asked, what's the easiest way to embarrass your teenager? You think you know? 951-676-1013. And the Brainbuster has a brand new sponsor.
2: Coming soon, the teens. They're always there.
3: Why don't you go out and do something instead of just sitting around playing video games?
4: Ugh, move, Mom. I'm in the middle of a game.
2: And when they're not, you want them back.
3: Where are you?
5: I'm over at Xander's.
3: Well, you should have come home. You've been gone all day.
2: The teens. They're bringing over their friends.
3: Do they have to run their dirty hands along the wall when they walk upstairs?
2: The teens.
3: How big does your friend want his earlobe to be?
2: The teens.
4: Hey, Mom, can you make us some food?
2: The teens. Coming soon and not leaving for a long time. It's been.

0: It's time for the Jeff Pope Brain Buster.
1: All right. So 200 parents of teenagers were asked in a survey, what is the easiest way to embarrass your teenager? And I'm looking for the most popular answer, okay? And who's this?
2: This is Oscar. Good morning.
1: Hey, good morning to you, Oscar. And where are you calling from?
2: Murrieta, California.
1: Oh, good. The one in California, because that is my favorite Murrieta of all the Murriettas. Yes, Murrieta, California. And by the way, do you have any teenagers, Oscar?
2: No. Thank God, not yet.
1: Thank God, not yet. All right. So I don't know if you're going to know this, but there was a survey done about 200 parents with teenagers. And the parents were asked, what is the easiest way to embarrass your teenager? What do you think the answer is, Oscar?
2: Well, I think any age, especially when I was younger, is walking your kid to class.
1: Walking your kid to class, especially if it's a teenager, right? Good answer, good answer,
2: yeah.
1: Good answer! Walking your teenager to class. No, that is not it, because I don't know if parents walk their teenagers to class. I don't recall the last time I've ever heard of a parent walking a teenager to class. Although if that were to happen, that would be awfully embarrassing, I suppose. KDFM, good morning, and who's this?
3: This is Pedro.
1: Pedro from Loma Linda?
3: Yes, sir.
1: Yeah! Remind me again. I know you got through earlier this week. Remind me again. Do you have any teenagers?
3: I went through it once, and I have one now.
1: Gotcha. Okay, and how old is the teenager now?
3: He is 14 years old.
1: And what school does he go to?
3: He goes to Cope Middle School.
1: All right, Cope Middle School in Redlands. All right, let's see if you can get this. So that's about a good age. So according to 200 parents with teens, you are one of those parents. What is the easiest way to embarrass your teenager? What do you think was the most common answer?
3: I feel there's three answers, but I'm going to go with the one I feel that's strong. I'm going to say, I love you.
1: I love you. Saying that again. Good answer. Good answer. Good answer. Is it saying, I love you? Wow, that is the right answer. You win.
3: Oh, great. Thank you.
1: Yes, public displays of affection was the most common answer, meaning, getting out of the car, I love you, or a kiss, or a hug, or something like that. Number two answer was just trying to be cool in front of your teenager, because they're like, seriously? No one your age uses the word Riz. But whatever that's worth, you've got your prize. You get to pick your prize now. Would you rather have a pair of tickets to see Kids Bop at the Long Beach Amphitheater, or a pair of tickets to see Kesha at the Forum the Sunday night before Memorial Day?
3: I think my grandpa would enjoy Kesha.
1: All right, Kesha it is. 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
1: 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Talk about embarrassing teenagers. So I flew up to the state of Washington to watch my then 17-year-old niece in a soccer game, and she scores on a penalty kick. So they high-five each other, and they go back to the middle of the field. And that is when I yell at the top of my lungs, I love you, Kayla! That was a great goal! Keep playing well, Pookie Bear! And her teammates looked over and laughed, and one gave her a pat on the back, and my niece literally buried her face in her hands. Mission accomplished.
4: In Corona, we have eyes on a large object in your right lane, and it is causing vehicles to swerve out of the way to avoid it, 91 eastbound at the 15. And taking a look into Big River, a vehicle fire remains on your right shoulder on the 62 eastbound at Rio Mesa Drive.
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1: By the way, Tiffany just reached out to me. 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Could be minutes away from Disneyland. Could be. And we're less than an hour away from $1,000 in Katie cash. Happy Friday to you.

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0: KDFM. Jeff up with you. Happy Friday. All right, halfway through the month. You know, later on, you give it a couple of weeks, things are going to start getting busier. We got, like, promotions and graduations. We got end of school coming up. Most impressively and most importantly, Disneyland tickets are coming up. Family four-pack on the way. Also, less than an hour away from one of the final shots to win $1,000 in Katie Cash. This is the final day to win $1,000 nationwide contest. So be ready for your Katie Cash keyword at 9. Can I give a quick shout out and some love to Parkside Elementary in San Bernardino having me over yesterday for career day? I have honestly never spoken to a class of kindergartners before. Very weird. I've never experienced this. So if you have kindergartners or you've got one, man, my thoughts and prayers go out to you. You are a stronger person. I give you nothing but love because I'm in this classroom and I guess they just came back from recess or maybe they just had a nap. I don't know. And we're singing SpongeBob SquarePants and they just routinely started yelling and screaming. And then one of the teachers, waterfall, and everything got quiet. And I look over, you able to get them to be quiet just by saying waterfall? Oh yeah, it's like the keyword. Oh, okay. I do something else. I teach them how to clap loudly. Then they all started screaming again, waterfall. They bring it down and they started moving around really quickly. And the teacher said, crisscross. And all the kids did applesauce. They sat down. Wow, like they were trained. I'm like, impressive. And all was going well until one of the kids like, do you have any kids? I said, I do not have any kids. And he literally says, why not? You're old enough to have kids. I look at the teacher. You'll learn about that in the sixth grade. I have a dog, though. Who's got dogs? And everybody raised their hand and all was good again. Oh, my goodness.
1: In Ontario, CHP is running a traffic break to clear a crash 10 westbound before Euclid Avenue. For now, just about a 20-minute delay until further notice. And as we move into Corona, an object remains in your right lane. Proceed with caution, 91 eastbound at the 15.
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0: Right, still on the way this hour, the weirdest sign you might be an alcoholic. Oh, and you will not believe what divorced couples are now debating on when it comes to final settlement. And why did you postpone your wedding? This bride-to-be has gone viral. And would you have done the exact same thing she did? That's coming up in minutes on KDFM.
3: Inland Empire weather, partly cloudy today. Highs around 82 in San Bernardino, 81 in Hemet, and 81 in Loma Linda.
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Bobby Brown. I think I still got that CD in my car somewhere. So, hey, happy Friday to you. Coming up, we're about a half hour away from your shot at $1,000. Last day of Katie Cash. So be ready for that keyword coming up. I got to bring this up. Okay, why did you postpone your wedding? And were your relatives a little miffed? So this bride-to-be is going viral because she was supposed to get married last Saturday, the 9th. She postponed it. And I don't know if this is something that you would do, but back in April, she ordered this expensive, beautiful wedding dress with a long train, and it was being shipped from Atlanta to where she was getting married in Indiana. And she ordered it on April the 1st. You think, okay, that's a month. That's more than enough time for this wedding dress to get to where it needs to be. So she's watching it and tracking it online. And so last week, I want to say she started to get nervous. So last Monday, no word of the dress, no word where it is. Now we're getting to Tuesday. So it gets to Wednesday, the Wednesday before her marriage. And because she hadn't got the wedding dress, no idea where it is, she basically had to make the announcement, this wedding is postponed. Oh. And so now her relatives who had flown into Indiana to be a part of the nuptials, to watch her exchange vows with her fiance, were a little miffed. Really? You're going to postpone the wedding? All these people are here. And others were saying, well, she doesn't have her wedding dress. What's she supposed to do? Go to Marshall's, get an outfit? Come on. So I want to know, why did you postpone your wedding? And were your other guests miffed? 951-676-1033. Hey, speaking of weddings, Elizabeth Taylor.

0: Taylor Swift. By the way, allegedly inviting friends to her wedding by phone. Sources say that Taylor Swift is calling friends and family, telling them to keep their summers flexible for her wedding, and she's calling some people personally, and her assistants are handling the rest. And I guess it depends on how you rate in the Taylorverse. That'd be a great question to ask celebrities right after the fact. Hey, did you get a call from Taylor or one of her people? By the way, Taylor and Travis still haven't told anyone the exact date or location, just that it's happening this summer, and they should keep their schedules flexible. Now, this summer does seem kind of vague, but when you're Taylor Swift, you can expect people to just move things around at moment's notice for you. And I asked earlier, okay, why'd you have to postpone your wedding? Because this bride-to-be's gone viral. She was supposed to get married last Saturday, but the Wednesday before, she suddenly postponed the wedding because her $1,600 wedding dress had still not arrived. She had ordered it like a couple states away, and so she moved it to later on this summer. Some relatives are having a hard time with that. So, Alexander, why did you postpone your wedding?
1: Our officiant got arrested like 2 days before the wedding. I thought my cousin was joking when she texted me, "You need a backup priest ASAP."
0: Okay, I've officiated some weddings. I've never heard of a wedding officiant getting arrested days before your wedding. So how did you handle that situation?
1: We ended up postponing for 3 months. And honestly, the replacement guy looked 19 and he kept calling me bro.
0: You may kiss the bride, bro.

15 minutes away for your next shot at $1,000 in Katie Cash. In the weird news coming up next, weirdest thing you got in the divorce. And this might be the weirdest sign you're an alcoholic. Got it next after Cutting Crew on Katie.

0: weird news.
1: I just got some really weird news.
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3: All right, I gotta ask this. Save the weirdest for Friday, but what is the weirdest thing you got in the divorce settlement? Now, I know some relationships start with Netflix and chill, and now relationships can end with divorce attorneys debating on who can continue to Netflix and chill on their own. Because Newsweek just did an article on a 33-year-old woman who got divorced a little while ago and had an interesting response when a judge asked her what she wanted in the final settlement. She said, quote, "All I want is the car, the dog, and his Netflix password." And that was actually written into the official divorce agreement. No word on how long he's going to keep Netflix, but she gets his password. Boy, she got a lot. She got the car, the dog, and the Netflix password. I know he got the house, but still. Man, she made out. God bless her. Oh, and this might be the weirdest sign. You're an alcoholic. A Michigan woman was caught drinking wine at a liquor store earlier this week. Wine she had not purchased. She basically went in, took the top off one of the bottles, and began to chug. So they chased her out of there and told her not to come back. Except she returned the very next day and grabbed a bottle of Chardonnay. Now employees called police, who arrested the woman for trespassing, but they couldn't find the bottle of Chardonnay. But when they took her to jail, they found the pilfered tipple had been hidden inside an unnamed bodily orifice. Ew. Now, that's what I call wine in a box.
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1: In Riverside, don't forget that we still have a serious recent crash going on as well as an investigation. The 215 northbound connector to the 91 west is shut down. The 60 westbound at Main has only the left lane open, and this is going to go on until further notice, so give yourself a head start.
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All right, coming up, is your daily coffee habit making you more tired? I'll explain in minutes after espresso.

KDFM, so is your daily coffee habit making you even more tired? A dietitian says a lot of us use coffee like a band-aid instead of addressing the lifestyle factors that make us feel tired. Now, caffeine does give you an energy boost, but then it wears off, makes you feel a little bit more tired than before. And if you're like me, then, all right, I'll just get a second cup of coffee. Now you feel much better.

0: Just letting you know that if you have been invited to Taylor Swift's wedding, she's probably already reached out to you by phone because she's been calling friends and family, letting them know, keep their summers flexible for her wedding. And she's actually calling some people personally, and then her assistants are handling the rest. So I guess it depends on how high you rate in the Taylorverse. Yeah, that'd be a good question for any kind of celebrity. Hey, did you get a call from Taylor? Did one of her people call you? All right, heading into the weekend. Happy Friday. Jeff Pope with you. You know, if you're looking for something to do, hang out with their own Mama Mia, bring the kids, and have a blast at the All Things Caves event. This is going on tomorrow at the Promenade in Temecula from 10 a.m. to 3 p.m. Mama Mia is actually hosting this whole day. But like I said, full day of local vendor booths. They got live entertainment, balloon twisting, face painting, photo booth, arts and crafts, goodie bags. There's going to be a scavenger hunt. I've also been told by Ms. Mia herself, there may be a hula hoop contest or something of that nature. Giveaways, raffles, so much fun. Again, the All Things Kids event going on tomorrow at the Promenade in Temecula, hosted by your own Mama Mia, going on from 10 a.m. to 3 p.m., and that is presented by Children's Primary Care Medical Group. A lot of happens tomorrow. Oh, speaking of kids, your tickets to Kids Bop happening in the Long Beach Amphitheater September 20th. We are mere minutes away from that right here on KDFM.
1: In Riverside, don't forget that we still have a serious recent crash going on as well as an investigation. The 215 northbound connector to the 91 west is shut down. The 60 westbound at Main has only the left lane open, and this is going to go on until further notice, so give yourself a head start.
0: Oh, I also want to give you the heads up that all westbound lanes on the 60 freeway in Moreno Valley will be closed at World Logistics Center Parkway from 8 o'clock tonight until 5 a.m. Monday morning so they can do some bridge repair. So again, westbound 60, all lanes closed in Moreno Valley at World Logistics Parkway Center, and that is going on tonight until Monday morning.
2: Inland Empire weather, partly cloudy today. Highs around 82 in San Bernardino, 81 in Hemet, and 81 in Loma Linda.
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Cindy Lauper, girls just want to have fun. You know, your kids just want to have fun at Kids Bop. So you want to take your favorite kid. Go see Kids Bop at the Long Beach Amphitheater. It's going to be for September 20th. I will gladly take caller 25 right now. 951-676-1013. 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

0: 215. Whole freeway is closed right there at the 6091 merge just because of a serious crash and investigation. But now let me get to the good news. I'm trying to give away these Kids Bop tickets, parent tickets, for their show at the Long Beach Amphitheater, September 20th. And who's this?
1: Shut up. This is Kim.
0: I will not shut up. And where are you calling from, Kim?
1: Emmett.
0: The good news is you're number 25 and you win. Yay!
1: Yay!
0: So, Kim, who are you taking to Kids Bop with you?
1: Probably my grandkids.
0: And obviously, if I'm you, I would probably take your favorite grandkid because it's a pair of tickets.
1: Yes, I'll take the oldest one.
0: Okay. Okay, so then you're confirming that the oldest grandkid is, in fact, your favorite.
1: Did I say that on an air?
0: I'm pretty sure you insinuated it, Kim.
1: Yeah, you can't air that.
0: I love it. Nice. See, all secrets are exposed right here in KDFM. Kim.

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1: Yeah. It's Sabrina Carpenter.
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0: giving you the heads up. If you're headed into Riverside on, like, the Riverside Interchange where the 215, the 60, the 91, where they all meet, if you're headed to that river chain from any location, whether you're heading in from San Bernardino, or you're coming in on the 60 from Rubido, or you're coming in on the 215 from Reno Valley, or maybe the 91 from downtown Riverside, don't! There's, like, a serious crash, and it is just, it's just bad. In every direction heading into the Riverside Interchange. So expect massive slowing because of that. KDFM, good morning.
1: You just said something about Disneyland, dude. What's the deal?
0: I actually didn't say anything about Disneyland. I was pointing out how bad the traffic is if you're heading into downtown Riverside right now. That's all I was saying. But I can confirm, Mama Mia will be giving away a 4-pack of tickets to the happiest place on earth, and she's coming in next, okay?
1: Okay, so let just tell me I'm a caller 25 and we'll call it good.
0: I like your moxie.
1: We'll just make the day easy for both of us. I don't have to call back. You don't got to talk to me.
0: Right, you don't have to listen to this lame show trying to win tickets. You can go about your day. You don't even have to listen to my gibberish and my juvenile show. If you're good, you can just go about your day. I can go about my day.
1: We'll pretend. I'm going to continue listening to your show and your craziness and all of the above.
0: Right.
1: But just put me through to the Disneyland line.
0: Okay. Can't do that. I'm sorry. Now you can call Mama Mia and see if she'll grant you that courtesy. Highly likely. Let me take my magic eight ball. Yeah, does not expect it to be good. All right, and I'm letting you know, she also has your tickets to see Teddy Swims at the Forum November 18th. And if you're already getting hungry, she's got your $50 gift card to the Croft Haven City Marketplace there in Rancho Cucamonga. Wagyu burgers, let's just be real. Fantastic. Loaded fries, mac and cheese. She's coming in next. I will catch you tomorrow morning. Oh, I forgot to mention, final day at Kitty Cash, $1,000. And she'll have your Kitty Cash keyword coming up at 12 o'clock. Have a fantastic weekend. I will catch you again Monday morning. Until then, may all your pain be champagne.
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1: In Riverside, the 250 northbound connector to the 91 west is shut down until further notice. The 60 westbound at Main, only the left lane open, all due to a similar crash. And in Riverside, in the same area, all lanes are closed, 91 in both directions from 14th Street to Michigan Avenue.
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Happy Friday to you. It's Mama Mia stepping in. Thank you, Jeff Pope. Another rockin' morning show. And I hope you have an awesome weekend. So I got a lot going on today. I don't think Jeff gave away tickets to Disneyland, which means I have a very good chance they're going to be on my show. All you have to do is listen up for that cue to call. It'll ask you to be caller 25 to win a 4-pack of tickets to head to Disneyland Resort. So good luck with that. I also have Teddy Swims tickets, and I've decided I'm going to play the song Bad Dreams. When you hear it, you call me. It's a pair of tickets. You'll be at the Forum November 18th. It's Teddy Swims' Ugly Tour, so hopefully you score that. Retro Lunch today, I've got a Croft gift card for you. $50, so you can bring a sweetie, bring your bestie, and go enjoy some Wagyu burgers and loaded fries. Yum. And today's the final day of our Katie Cash contest. We want to put $1,000 cash in your pocket. So at noon, I'm going to shout out a keyword. Be ready for it, okay? We're going to have some fun kicking off the show with a little Katy Perry here. Let's go. It's Roar.

0: It's the theme song for our baby eaglets up in Big Bear. Sandy and Luna, along with Mom, Jackie and Dad Shadow. And of course, I'm peeking. I'm watching right now on my big screen here in our KDFM Temecula studios. Hope you're enjoying your Friday so far. And all looks good right now. Okay, why are they getting so huge? Like every single day, bigger and bigger. Who's ever on the camera right now, they're zooming in on these little cutie pies. Let's just talk about their feet for a minute. They remind me of like giant carrots. They're huge. Ooh, they're totally zoomed in right now so you can see their sharp little beak and a close-up of their feathers. I was reading they're getting their insulation feathers right now, so they're getting extra fluffy, and that is why one of the baby eaglets is just panting away. They're probably hot already. It's going to be a beautiful day, by the way, in the IE. I think up in Big Bear, high 70s. And yeah, they're typical teenagers right now at this stage. Yesterday, they were kind of pushing each other, pecking at each other, messing around with the nest fluff. I saw one of them was trying to eat a branch or a twig. And then they'll just crash out, totally spread out, making me think of my teens when they are sleeping, you know, on a summer day. You go in their room and they got their arms all stretched out and their legs just snoozing away, living their best life. That's what these baby eaglets are doing. And it kind of makes me sad because soon, what, probably another 4 or 5 weeks, they're going to be fledging. They're going to be in the real world. So live it up now. Live it up. Just relax all you can. And get pampered in that nest. Let Mom and Dad take care of you, bring you the fish, and life is good. Right now, one of them's standing up, and it's funny because if you watch them, they kind of look out over the nest like, oh my, we're up high. Whew. Hopefully they don't have a fear of heights like I do. Okay, so today, a lot of things going on. I'm excited to be hanging out with you. There's a good possibility I'll be playing the Disneyland cue to call before 3 o'clock today on my show. Want to send you to the happiest place on earth? Go enjoy their 70th celebration, okay? Run wild with Mickey and Minnie. Go get a giant turkey leg for me, a churro, a corn dog, all my favorite things at Disneyland. Oh, I like the Mickey Mouse cookies too, the ones that are dipped in chocolate. Mm-hmm, so good. Hey, you know what? Who else has really good food right now? LA County Fair. Check this out. It's happening through the end of the month. Go. Go have some fun. Enjoy the fair.
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KDFM, more music, more variety. Got to give a shout out to the Story family, Rachel, Daniel, and their kiddos. Pop by the station, surprise me with a really good Dubai mocha, like iced latte. It is so sweet. The sugar in it, oh my goodness. I needed it for a feel-good Friday, so thank you. It's very chocolatey, and I love Dubai chocolate. So you guys rock, and I was telling them about tomorrow, and they're going to come on out to the All Things Kids Expo. It's totally free. Lots of family fun from 10 to 3 at the Temecula Promenade Mall. I'll be the MC, and you guys don't want to miss it. They're going to have, like, face painting and costume characters, live shows. Captain Tall Tales there. It's a guy on stilts, and he does a whole bubble party, and it's just a ton of fun. I'm bringing prizes. I went and got hula hoops, brand new hula hoops, so we can break them in and do some contests. So come on out tomorrow. Would love to see you. I'll be on the stage right in front of the movie theater at Promenade Temecula. 10 to 3, okay? All Things Kids Expo. It's like a dream day for free for kids. It's so much fun. Did you ever watch that movie called Yes Day with Jennifer Garner? It's one of my favorites. Well, it's kind of like a Yes Day because it's just all things yes and fun for kids. So hope to see you out there. We're getting back to the music. Carly, this one's for you. It's Somber with Back to Friends. Happy Friday.

0: KDFM, it is Feel Good Friday. Mamma Mia here. Hope you're having a great day so far. Just got off the line with Darcy inquiring about Disneyland Resort tickets. There's a very likely chance, just saying, that I'm going to get to play the cue to call for you to win a 4-pack of tickets today. So I'm going to be hanging out here until 3 o'clock with you. So between now and 3 p.m., you're listening really closely, okay? Good luck to you. I got all the Disney details coming up in a minute. This is just the commercial, so you know. Also, if you are a fan of Teddy Swims, which I am, my hands up, he's got his ugly tour headed to the Forum, and we want to send you. I've got a pair of tickets on deck today, and it's going to be November 18th. All you have to do is listen for Teddy Swims' song, Bad Dreams, to play. When you hear it, if you're colored 10. I'm going to go with 10 on Teddy Swims. Then you will get to score the concert tickets. Sound good? Okay, let's see who's checking in today on a Friday. Hi, Carrie. Nice to hear from you. Rachel, you guys are awesome. I really appreciate you guys dropping off that sweet treat. Miguel checking in. Oh, yes. I hope you heard your song request. I'm going to play it here in a bit. I did play your Gorillaz earlier. Jessica, happy Friday. She's on a mission to win anything today. You've got a few chances. I'm also going to be sending you to The Croft. Yummy Wagyu burgers, loaded fries, mac and cheese, and more. 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That's coming up at 12:30, okay? Stay with me.
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2: Oh my gosh. 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
0: So apparently that winner had to get out there and shout it out. They won $1,000. And guess what? Today's the last day with our Katie Cash contest. I know you guys will be ready for our remaining three keywords. I have one for you coming up at noon today, then 3 p.m. and 6 p.m. with Chris Donovan. You're going to text those keywords into 508-777-1000. Good luck to you. You'll get a phone call if you did win the cash, probably from a 508 area code. But thank you. We've had so much fun hooking you up with cash. Coming up soon, Retro Lunch, I need your help. I've got a few requests on deck. You can text in, say hi, or you can visit my Mia on your radio Facebook page. I'm also on Instagram. Would love to connect with you. But get your request in. I've got the Croft gift card coming up around 12:30. Go enjoy some delicious food, Wagyu burgers, mac and cheese, loaded fries, need I say more. Food is amazing there, okay? So hang tight. And I've got Disneyland Resort tickets coming up before 3 o'clock today. Listen up for that cue to call, and hopefully you'll be taking home a 4-pack of tickets to the happiest place on earth, Disneyland. Looks like my phone lines are blowing up. Hello.
4: Hi, is this Mama Mia?
0: It is. Hi there. Who's this?
4: Hi, this is Marsha. How are you?
0: I'm good. How are you, Marsha?
4: Good, thank you. I was calling to see, I don't know if that was a cue or if you actually say be call at 25.
0: Aha. That's a big question. Every time we mention Disneyland, people say, is this a cue to call? It's all good, Marsha. It's actually going to be like a recorded Disneyland commercial, but it's going to tell you, be caller 25 now to head to Disneyland Resort, okay? So listen for that. It's not my voice. And good luck to you, Marsha. Love your name. Alrighty, who else just texted in right now? I got a little studio ding. Oh, it's good to hear from you, Monica. Checking in today from Rialto. You got it. I'll play Wilson Phillips for you. That's a great retro request. Hope you're having a fabulous Friday. It's going to be a beautiful day out today in the IE. I believe weather-wise, let's confirm it. But I want to say that we're going to be in like the 80s. Yeah, it looks like today it's going to be about 78. I'll take it. Tomorrow's going to be pretty cool. 68, Sunday 65. So enjoy the sunshine while we have it. Would love to hear from you. Again, call or text the studio and say hi, 951-676-1013. 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
1: You ready for it? 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Your noon keyword is going to be paid, P-A-I-D. 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Good luck. Shout out to Jennifer and Ernie in Temecula. Today's their 16th wedding anniversary. They're big fans of MJ. They're going out to lunch, doing all the fun things. So hope you lovebirds have a great day and enjoy some MJ right here. We are KDFM. 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

KDFM, we're inside the Retro Lunch on a feel-good Friday. Shout out to Dwayne Saunders checking in from 29 Palms. Have a great day. Also got to hear from Carrie and Cheryl and Gary Brown. How you doing? Okay, Eric, here is your request for Wilson Phillips with Hold On.

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Hi, Kyle. Nice to hear from you. 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
2: Well, thank you, Heather. She says, thank you all for being amazing DJs at KDFM. I love listening to you guys. You know what? Thank you for the kind message. We love you back, girl. Appreciate you hanging out with us. 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

It's Feel Good Friday. I hope you're having an awesome day. I know Patrick Martinez is singing along with me in Corona, and he's doing a happy dance, needless to say, because it is his last day of work before he goes on a two-week vacation, whoop whoop, and a cruise to Alaska, which is awesome. I did that a few years ago. Amazing. You're going to love seeing all the glaciers, and there's a lot of bald eagles there, like a lot. So that means like

fun. All right, so Eric checking in. He says, Mama Mia, you guys are so awesome. Over at KDFM, we got you. We love playing your song requests. Nice to hear from you, friend. Hello, Jory. Yes, hit me back. It's her husband's birthday. We want to give him a proper happy birthday shout out. I do know he's 37 today. I'll put him on my rock star list as well. But if you want to do a song suggestion, let me know and I'll play it for you. Okay, here's the deal. I just realized I still have Teddy Swims concert tickets. And I know I've got a lot of Teddy Swims fans out there. So listen up. I'm going to play his song very soon this hour, Bad Dreams. When you hear it, you call in. If you're caller 25, you'll be on your way to his ugly tour this November at the Forum. So don't miss out, okay? Right now, though, the Goo Goo Dolls on deck, sending this one out to Josh. Thanks for saying hi in Fallbrook. Here's Slide. Could you-

0: Robinson Boone with Beautiful Things here on KDFM. More music, more variety. Hope you're having an awesome Friday. It's Mama Mia. I still have your chance to see Teddy swim, so hang tight. You're listening for his song Bad Dreams to play this hour. Once you hear it, if you are caller 10, you'll be on your way to his concert. It's the Ugly Tour, Kia Forum, and it's November 18th. So it'll be something fun for you to add to your calendar. Start thinking about who will be your plus one. That's a tough one, but I just love his style. So it's coming up here soon. Not only that, I do have Disneyland Resort tickets. I've confirmed it. So between now and 3 o'clock, I'm going to play that cue to call to send you to the happiest place on earth. So listen for that as well. And let's connect. A few of you became friends with me today on my social media. Shout out to Lupe, Jennifer, and Marcus. Appreciate you guys saying hi. Go to Mia on Your Radio. I'm on Facebook and Instagram. And quick reminder, I hope I get to see you tomorrow. It's the All Things Kids Expo happening at the Temecula Mall. It's going to be so much fun. 10 to 3. Children's Primary Care puts this on annually. It is the funnest event. And it's totally free right in front of the mall. And I'll be out there as the MC with my buddy Timmy D Productions. We hope you come say hi. You guys, they have like a still walking guy and a face painter and free goodies for the kids. Trust me on this one. You can get all the info. We have it up on kdfm.com. It's also posted up on my social media pages. But would love to see you. And I'm bringing prizes and I got some brand new hula hoops. You know what that means? Loosen up your hips, mom and dad. We're going to have some fun. We're going to show these kids how to hula hoop. And you can win some fun prizes, including some tickets here. I'm bringing some.
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0: I'm singing along loud and proud here. It's a fun one, the B-52s. We love Shaq. Hey, FM, are you a Teddy Swims fan?
1: Yes, I am.
0: What is your name?
1: It's Kathy.
0: Awesome, Kathy. Well, you just won a pair of tickets to see his ugly tour at the Forum.
1: I love it. Thank you so much.
0: You're welcome. It's the ugly tour. I know, I'm singing along to him right now. He's so soulful.
1: I know. Thank you, Mia.
0: You're welcome, friend. Do you have any weekend plans?
1: I'm actually leaving tomorrow for the Alaskan cruise. I heard you talking about it earlier.
0: Yes, I was. Hey, you might be on the same ship as Patrick from Corona. We'll have lots of fun. Alaska's absolutely beautiful. And bring a jacket or two. It's going to be a little bit chilly. And eat all the good food. Kathy, here's Huntrix.

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0: more variety. How are you doing? It's Feel Good Friday, May 15th. Payday for a lot of people, that's a good thing. And speaking of payday, this morning I pay a few of my small credit card bills because, you know, I like retail therapy. If you don't know that about me, I love a good dress and a good pair of shoes, maybe a little necklace to match. So I have a Nordstrom's Rack credit card. I have a Kohl's credit card. So if I treat myself here and there and then it's good to build credit, then I'll pay it off. Well, I don't like snail mail and dealing with all that, so I'll call and do it over the phone to make my payment. I was doing that this morning, and I was having trouble. It was having trouble hearing me try to enter in, like, my account number. Then it was asking for my social security number. So I was kind of shouting at the recorded AI voice. And finally, I was like, human, like, speak to operator. I am your operator. No, a human. And my kids were laughing at me, right? My husband was on the phone the other day with United Airlines, made a boo-boo when he booked our airline ticket for an upcoming family vacation, so he was trying to fix it. He was doing the same thing. There was no please and no thank yous in his tone. It was pretty serious, like, operator, I need an operator. You know, we've all been there. Come on, you guys are laughing right now. You probably did it today if you were trying to pay some bills. Well, a new survey just came out saying most office workers are now being polite to AI recordings, and many think it actually helps them get better answers. This survey says 86% of workers say things like please and thank you when you're using those AI tools, and nearly two-thirds believe polite improves the quality of responses. I don't know about that, but I will tell you that when my husband got hung up on after waiting for several minutes, called back, got put on hold, he had a very, I don't want to say, it was just it was kind of a rude tone of operator. And guess what? Boom, it went right to an operator. So that worked too. But yeah, I was in the background saying, please, thank you. You know, I'm the manners police. That's what Mama Mia does. So anyhow, maybe this tip will help you out. And next time I go to pay my bills online or I have to deal with an AI voice operator, I'm going to lay it on thick. Pretty please. Thank you so very much. Have a blessed day and hope it works out for the best.
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Taylor Swift. Whenever I hear that song, and you know, maybe you got somebody in your life that's hating on you, just not really nice. You know what I tell my kids? Shake it off. Just like Taylor Swift says, shake it off. And I even do the little shake it off motion on my shoulders, and then I tell my kids, and lift up your chin. Look up, okay? Shake off those haters. So that's my little message to you today. And I know right now

0: four tickets all week long next week here on Katy. So you've got lots of chances to win a four-pack of tickets to Disneyland Resort. Bad news is, for you, but not for whoever I'm about to talk to, Caller 25 is on the line. How are you and who's this?
1: This is Brian Shumway.
0: Okay, can you get Mom on the phone?
2: Yeah, I'm right here.
0: Hi, Mom. What's your name?
2: Hi, my name's Jamie.
0: All right, Jamie. Where are you calling in from?
2: We're from Hemet.
0: Well, good news, Jamie. You guys are Caller 25. You're going to Disneyland.
2: Yes! Oh, I'm so excited.
0: Besides Brian, who else is lucky enough to go to Disneyland with you?
2: My daughter Ruby and my husband Dusty.
0: Awesome. Well, you guys are going to have a blast. Get all your details by visiting katyfm.com. And I'm sure now you're going to have a fabulous weekend knowing you're going to Disneyland.
2: Good. Thank you, Mom and Mia.
0: You're very welcome, friend. Thank you. The whole family's excited to go to the happiest place on earth, Disneyland Resort. I love it. Brian was in total shock that I, like, what? She's talking to me? Mom, like, so cute. So I'm happy you guys get to go to Disneyland. They've got a lot of cool things going on. The rest of you, I see you still calling. Sunshine, I wish I had more tickets. I'd hook you all up with free tickets. I really would if I had them. But like I said, Chris Donovan's on your radio after 3. You never know. He could sprinkle in another 4-pack. If not, set a timer. Wake up with Jeff Pope starting 6 a.m. on Monday. We've continued the fun all next week here on KDFM. So good luck.
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4: 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And on Monday, of course, I will have your confessions with the Pope. 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

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Thanks so much for checking in today from Moreno Valley. 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I'm getting a lot of questions about Disneyland tickets. Keep listening. You might have another chance with Chris Donovan after 3 p.m. But I will tell you, the fun continues next week here on KDFM. That deserves a round of applause. 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And right off the bat, we've got some birthdays to celebrate on this May 15th. I've got to wish my aunt, who lives right here in Winchester, my Auntie Lainey, a happy birthday. Make it a great day, and we're going to celebrate on Sunday. A little brunch, a little wine tasting, so I'll see you then. Also want to say happy birthday to Josh. He's out in Hemet at work at the moment, but he says he hopes he gets to do something fun this weekend. So happy birthday, Josh. Enjoy the weekend. And then Daniel and Rachel's story, some more rock stars. Pop by the station, surprised me today with like a really yummy chocolate Dubai latte from Starbucks. Thank you, guys. Gave me lots of energy, super sweet and delicious. And I hope to see you out tomorrow at the Temecula Mall at the All Things Kids Expo. 10 to 3, it's free. I'll be by the stage, so come say hi, win some prizes, and have fun with the kiddos. And then Ernie and Jennifer, longtime friends of mine, they live in Old Town Temecula. Today is their 16th wedding anniversary. You guys are the sweetest couple I know. Happy, happy birthday. And I hope you had a good happy birthday, happy anniversary. It's like a birthday. They went out for an anniversary lunch, and I hope you guys have a great weekend. Come by the mall tomorrow if you can. Would love to see you. Maria, you just made my day. She says, Mama Mia, I love your positive attitude. Thank you. I'm going to give myself a round of applause. And yes, we do have the keyword at 6 today, and that will be the last Katie Cash keyword. So listen up for it. You will get a phone call if you're the winner at the end of the day. So that's pretty exciting. Next week, fun continues. Disneyland Resort tickets. I'm excited about that. So hopefully you'll win next week with us. I'm going to get back to the music before Chris Donovan comes on. Here's the latest from Olivia Dean with Man I Need. And make sure you go visit our friends at Paradise Chevrolet Cadillac in Temecula for rock star treatment. 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

0: Olivia Dean with Man I Need. Mama Mia here, totally intrigued because Mama Jackie up in Big Bear is hooting and hollering. I don't know where Shadow is. She's been yelling for him probably about 10 minutes, and there's been some other birds passing by, I think ravens. And I love it. I just love watching how fierce she is to protect those baby eaglets. You see little Sandy and Luna just looking around in the nest. All is good in their world. But they're watching and learning, and they're so sweet. I love when they kind of look around like, what's going on, Mom? But Mom's got it under control. Shadow, you might be in the doghouse or in the eagle house. I don't know how it works because she looks pretty fired up. And he's nowhere to be seen, so I don't know if he's out, you know, doing an eagle happy hour somewhere or just, I'm not sure, but he needs to get back. Bring a couple fish, too, to make Mama happy. Anyhow, they're doing well up there. It's going to be beautiful weekend weather. I hope to see you tomorrow at the All Things Kids event in Temecula. Totally free, friends, 10 to 3. I'm telling you, it's a dream day for kids. Everything's free and tons of fun. And I'll be set up by the stage. I'll be hosting it right in front of the movie theater. So come on out. You can win some prizes. We're going to have a hula hoop contest, a dance contest, so much more. But they're also going to have like a magician there, face painter, a really cool Captain Tall Tale. He walks around and he's 8 feet tall. You should see me standing next to him. So it's a blast. See you then. I'm going to say goodbye. Chris Donovan will be on your radio next with a Katie Cash keyword at 3 p.m. and 6 p.m. Good luck. I hope you win that final $1,000. And next week, we return with more tickets to the happiest place on earth, Disneyland. Woohoo! So good luck. Have a blessed weekend.
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2: 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H-A-P-P-Y, happy. 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H-A-P-P-Y. 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

I'm Chris Donovan here on KDFM, checking in. Hopefully you're having a good week thus far. It's Friday, yay! And if you missed that KD Cash keyword at the top of the hour, it was happy, H-A-P-P-Y. You can text it now to 508-777-1000. Hang out with me, I got lots of good music on the way.

0: 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More music, more variety. Happy Friday. Now, you're still listening for that cue to call for a chance at a four-pack of tickets to one day, one-park tickets to Disneyland. If you hear it, you want to be caller 25. You never know when it's going to go off, and we're going to be doing this all next week also. And I do have two pairs left to go see Daniel Caesar perform at the Honda Center in August. If you want to win those, I'm going to do something a little different today. I'm going to give people more of a chance. If you want to win Daniel Caesar tickets, text the word Daniel, D-A-N-I-E-L. Now, that's going to go to our studio number, 951-676-1013. Again, text Daniel, D-A-N-I-E-L, to 951-676-1013. And then I'm going to be calling the winners on Monday. I'll call two people that text in. I won't be leaving a message unless you have to answer, or I'll go on to the next person. But I will be calling people on Monday and giving them a pair of tickets. Two people will win a pair of tickets to Daniel Caesar. So text Daniel now to 951-676-1013, and don't go anywhere.
1: Going into Corona, the 15 northbound, this is right before the 91. Earlier crash that was in lanes has been pulled over to the right shoulder. Your drive is starting to slow up right around that area.
2: It's 74 degrees, mostly sunny. Sunny conditions will continue for the rest of the day.
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0: 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Today's National Chocolate Chip Day, National Pizza Party Day, and one of my favorites, NASCAR Day.
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0: The NFL released each team's schedule yesterday, and I know what I want for Christmas. I want to go to the Rams playing the Seahawks in Seattle on Christmas Day for Christmas. I think I should start a GoFundMe. And if you follow me on Instagram, you might have seen this already, but follow me now, Chris_Donovan, and check out my story from today. I found this really cool AI-generated Lord of the Force, a collaboration between Lord of the Rings and Star Wars. I'm in. Let's make it. And don't forget to text Daniel to 951-676-1013 for your chance at a pair of tickets to go see Daniel Caesar. He's performing at the Honda Center in August, and I have two pairs left to give out. So text that in. I'll be calling the winners on Monday. And this one hits hard. My son, he just turned 18. He's going to prom tonight. He graduates on Tuesday. I'm so proud of you, buddy. Congratulations. I love you. And I can't wait to see what you're going to be when you grow up. I'm Chris Donovan, and that's what's in my feed.
3: Downtown Riverside. This is on the 91 eastbound right before Spruce Street. We have a crash there taking up the middle lanes. Your drive is starting to stop and go right around University Avenue. CHP is on the scene.
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0: Olivia Dean, So Easy to Fall in Love, and I'm calling it. She's going to win Best New Artist at the AMAs later this month. What's up? It's Chris Donovan hanging out with you here on KDFM 101.3, 103.9. And like I said, we are still giving out 4 packs to Disneyland. You're listening for that cue to call. You never know when it's going to go off. The number you need to keep handy is 951-676-1013. But next week, we still have some really cool stuff coming up. Jeff Pope's giving away unlimited ride wristbands to the Upland Lemon Festival taking place soon. Mamma Mia's going to have Ed Sheeran tickets. I'm going to have Cynthia Erivo tickets, and Super Mario Galaxy movie comes out on digital here very, very soon, and I'm going to have some codes to give out so people can download the movie and watch that. You want to win some of this stuff? Well, you got to start listening to, not tomorrow, Monday morning at 6 a.m. to Jeff Pope and the Jeff Pope Morning Show, and then listen all the way through 7 p.m. with me here on KDFM.
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2: 215 northbound connector to the 60 westbound. That's going to be shut down due to a crash. CHP and emergency crews are on the scene. Your drive is starting to stack up in that area.
3: It's 74 degrees, mostly sunny. Sunny conditions will continue for the rest of the day.
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0: 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Follow me on Instagram, Chris_Donovan. And like I was saying, I have two pairs left to go see Daniel Ciesler at the Honda Center. And if you want to go, text Daniel, D-A-N-I-E-L, to 951-676-1013. I'll be calling the winners on Monday. So after 3 o'clock, if you get a call from an unknown number and you text in Daniel, answer it. It could be me giving you some tickets. And if you're bored on Saturday and you're in the Temecula area, you should stop by the All Things Kids event with Mamma Mia. It's happening from 10 to 3 at the Promenade in Temecula. Now, I hooked her up with a bunch of stuff to give out. You want to go out there. She's got fare tickets, shirts, lanyards. She's got gift cards to restaurants in the Southern California area, including one I can't remember off the top of my head. But if you want to win some stuff from Mamma Mia, go hang out with her at the All Things Kids event happening tomorrow from 10 a.m. to 3 p.m. at the Promenade in Temecula. Good luck.
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3: 215 northbound connector to the 60 westbound. That's going to be shut down due to a crash. CHP and emergency crews are on the scene. Your drive is starting to stack up in that area.
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